0: 5-0-8 Willow Drive, reference mission first line of Alamance County, same as Rebecca Medlin, white female, that's the description.
1: .437 Central, you can call us about that.

0: D-1061
1: with Lincoln Boy Charles 5481. Lincoln Boys Charles 5481. And we're going to be off at Pollock and Preston Street.
0: Hello.

person from 221 South Barber Street, caller states that the mail went to this address for class and was not returned home to Granville County. Same with Hector Gonzalez, 39-year-old Hispanic male, last seen wearing yellow t-shirt, black shorts.

0: She's not at this address, but I talked to a family friend who was there. I guess he just got word of that being called in. I just advised him to give us a call if he sees her. You can stay 10-8 if you want.
1: 10-4. Are you going to call that sergeant back, or would you like me to?
0: I'll give him a call. 36 Central, if you don't mind making me primary and clearing 37 cover unit.
2: Oh.
1: Thank you, 36.

0: 11 or 36%.
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0: South Riley pulling to the speedway. South Riley with Lincoln Henry King, 5345. Straight on the line, cover 4, that's 150 yards, 5 1 time.

Смотрите. No, NC-27 located when name and date of birth as given, -29 anymore.

drive. We had an open line. No one responded to the TC or to TTY. So 911 only phones were unable to call it back. This is where the phone was phasing in. However, Rapid SOS was showing us 401 North Green Street. Simple.

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2: Go ahead, I'm off at 22.
1: 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It kind of bounces all over the place. The most consistent was in the area of 626, 627 West Elizabeth Street, there at the corner of Elizabeth and North Green, and then the 79 River Oaks Drive.

0: 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Reference this call. We're going to try that 79 River Oaks Drive. 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

0: 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It appears suspended, but it does not give a reason. -2 9.
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437 Central, 1061. Clayton Boulevard in Shotwell, Clayton Boulevard in Shotwell. Tom Robert, 1890. Tom Robert, 1890. A white Ford Super Duty, occupied unknown times.

0: office. 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
2: King 5951, Lincoln Tank Springs, Lincoln, Frank King 5951. Going to be in the Food Line parking lot on 70 West. It's going to be on a gray Acura, unknown occupant.

393 Central 1061. Three, Robert King Edward 4313. Robert King Edward 4313. And we're going to be off at West Noble Street and West Street.

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1: 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And we're going to be pulling into the PVA of the Masterson.

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Stella Fire, Delta Difficulty Breathing, 1032, Ball Road, cross of US Highway 70, left, and Buffalo Road. Respond on

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1: 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Repeating, 411-8-1-4-1-6.

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1: Are you still listening?
0: It's 10-4. He's in the AP office. 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
3: 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BP on Clayton Boulevard near Shotwell. Lincoln Edward Henry 4608. Lincoln Edward Henry 4608. A gray Nissan Sentra occupied one time.

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1: Were we double dispatch?
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0: 10-4, EMS 43, copy.
2: 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She was back in service.
0: 10-4, EMS 43, back in service.
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0: 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Outside the apartment complex. To be in a 1040. Caller was in our apartment and she could hear them talking about shooting each other, but no weapons have been seen per my caller.
1: Center.
2: How far back?

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Medic alarm pendant, 4902, Anthony Highway. Number 9, cross of Lake Lisa Drive and White Azalea Way. Rations, 4.

King Edward Edward 2162, King Edward Edward 2162.

乘坐庞德库去了河内路 Sussex Drive Smithfield. 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

0: for a report of a missing person, 131 South Finley Landing Parkway. I'm 31 South Finley Landing Parkway. 17-year-old black female. I seen wearing black sweatpants and a green hoodie.
1: So 32 and Roswell.

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0: 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Respond on Operations 4.
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0: If you locate her, she's a 17-year-old black female. 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
0: Simple.

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We're communicating through it. 100 King Street, the works, Fire Station 1. The caller is at 1660 Boyett Road, advising that she's being illegally watched and listened to by a male subject that's a volunteer at the fire department, and he's currently there. 38-year-old white male, unknown clothing, tall, medium build.

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0: Not for real. Correctional at 28 is going to be Henry David 9152 same. Henry David 9152 same.
1: Mm-hmm. Camera.

First 27 for the Harvard subject at Wake Forest is inactive. ID currently negative 29. Second 27 for the Simone Mosley out of Windmills. Class of Charles active. Restriction 1 and 10. Negative 29.

27 Gibbs, Michael Watson out of Garner, showing Classy Charles voluntary surrender as of February 2021. I've got one LFA out of Wake County for misdemeanor larceny.

0: care if I was 20. Think from A13. It's gonna be a white box trailer. 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They'll have their flashers on. They'll be on the left side of the comm shop.
1: 10-4.

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0: Animal control, contact.
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0: from there and then it'll be 10-8 seat Charles.
1: Yeah. 27 Ingrid. Friction 9. Negative 2 knots. And a 28 on a 2007 Hyundai Santa Fe. To Ingrid and Manuel, subject from Sturgis Street, Smithfield. It is active, negative 2 knots.

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0: 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Everything appears secure.
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0: 402-388-37.
1: 2-4.
0: What was that? I was kind of recovering 10-23.

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1: Care's office 2106. Five ten carriage with circle carry. Class C Charles is still on 1480 car status on the negative set.
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1: 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Thank you.

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1: 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What effect for it?
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Have a 1046 exit grill 12524 NC Highway 210 12521. 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
0: I'll attempt to make contact with Medic 2. Stand by.
1: Good.

0: 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Yeah, I'm showing all things.
1: Yeah, I see you in Ralph.
0: 10-4, if you could show me all things.
1: Okay.

0: 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I'm not sure what one it looks like.
1: $3 Edwards Front.
0: Possibly went down Front Street.

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1: We're getting up based on that.
0: Yeah.
1: SOS from that caller is showing Front Street and Walden Way.
0: So.
2: Warrant isn't supposed to be for.
1: WFAF Johnson, first call with serious bodily injury.

0: Whiskey Edward.
1: Say that he was last seen making a left on the front street from 42. They said they do not want a TWO.
0: Howard Sam Central. Calling Robertson is going to be pulled into a PBA. It's 418 Central, so we're going to be out here. We're going to be. Have the vehicle here.

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1: .37-23 as well.
0: .36-28. Tom, Mary Tom, 4869. 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Display on a Nissan Pathfinder. For Casley's.

Not sure if the sheriff's office is on a call for this individual. Will you just let them know that we're out with them?

36 Central. Could you also make contact with the sheriff's office to see if they need us to 1012 with this individual for DBPO service? I think they were trying to find him earlier for that.

7. Trespassing at sheet 5502 Cornwallis Road, 5502 Cornwallis Road. 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
0: 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Last seen Charles is Sigma 14, ID card status, only negative 2-9.

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Oh, Cleveland and South Fort Drive. Cleveland and South Fort Drive. He's on a felony stop requesting a check-in.

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27 on the Tyrone McGregor Brewington Jr. is 208 Glens Circle, Goldsboro. Classy Charles is inactive, negative 10.

0: 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It appears valid, negative 2-9.
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0: Yeah.

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1: Can I have a 28 listening cab, please? This will be a New York 28 of Lincoln, Tom Union, 9125. It should come back to a Chevy Tahoe.

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Meadow First Responders, Delta Chest Pain, 11208, NC Highway 50 South, cross of Reedy Prong Church Road and Eldridge Road. Respond on Operations 6.

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That's all important. In front of the College Library, 371 College Road. 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
0: Robert Boy John 6533. Robert Boy John 6533. Gray and Keller Honda. I'll be out at the Temple Church PVA.

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John Mary Edwards, 4984. It's going to be a green color F-150. 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

0: missionaries. 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
1: 10-4. 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

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Charlie, difficulty breathing. 1232 Lake Wendell Road, cross of Wolf Creek Drive and Westlake Drive. Respond on operations 6.

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1: 8 15 10 4 Central, Mr. Will you redirect that call now? 12 Charles Rose, EMS 52, they're going to be closer to EMS 22.
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0: 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Fire alarm, high life hazard. 115, U.S. Highway 70A, cross of U.S. Highway 70, East, and Trinity. Respond on operations, 8.
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0: with Lincoln Henry King 3054. Lincoln Henry King 3054. It's going to be green color Dodge Charger. One off that.
1: I have first responders code 1 reference left assist. Can't force us off 9.

52-10 prior, Alpha back pain, 175, Roving Horn Way, Cross Street, Bucking Saddle Way, respond on operations, 9.

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0: We'll put me over that subject. 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
1: Okay. And for you here, guys, do you want? 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

0: Simón. Feeney driving brightly. There's an 18-wheeler that has turned down Feeney Drive and can't get turned around and get out on traffic. He's requesting some assistance.
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0: quelques fois. 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
1: Bonjour. When you're ready, and can you let confirm the 2920, please? Two, three, six, four, nine, nine, three, five. Two, three, six, four, nine, nine, three, five. The subject should be Markel Toledo.
0: Tom.

0: 22.
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0: 10-4. The subject that you were out with is now requesting EMS for help.
2: Edgemoor Court and Penny Drive. We stand on operations 4.

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1: Where else? Where is Angel One's in a row?
2: Serve out of Craven County for a probation violation. I'm also showing he's 1035 out of Craven County. Reference probation.
1: Central.

0: You can clear both units, 10-8, St. Charles.
1: So we're just confirming Redland 4 and that we can't drive around. That's me, 10-4. Okay. Not on the scene, I'm definitely on the route. Okay, it accidentally dropped in CAS, whatever you put in, came from, or just confirming that it was sitting in those vehicles.
2: Thank you, ma'am.

Clinton Boulevard and approaching Circle K on Victor Henry Lawrence 7861. Victor Henry Lawrence 7861. It'll be a gold color Chevrolet Malibu. I can call one song.

Charlie Cartier, 312 I, cross of Clayton Bypass and Veterans Parkway. 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

0: 37 Central, 1061. Pardon, Shotwell. William Adam Adams 6036. William Adam Adams 6036. Silver Kia Sportage. Occupy 6 on. Right in front of Lotus Foods, still on 70.
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4: Flagged down by someone on Clayton Boulevard near Main Street. Reference, someone running, holding a rifle. It's actually just a walking cane. Just 10-14.

60 person at 3003 Brittany Drive. 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
0: I'm Warren Nicole Johnson, 709 Belmont Drive in Raleigh. 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
1: North 27 on the steer is Zaquan Hicks, 1638 Old Fort Road, New Bern, showing Seashell's ID card only, negative 2 9. I'm sorry. 27, she broke out.

0: Correction. 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
0: 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I'll be FTLing with Leonard.

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be at Market Front with Mary Charles King 6027. Mary Charles King 6027. They just played on a blue and color Dodge Caravan. I can bet you don't.

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6: 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He also called as well. His girlfriend is the primary caller. Black male, mid-30s, black square and pants. I'll see if I can check 29.
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for Salem PD requesting some 125M at 510 South 5th Street, 510 South 5th Street, reference to a follow call they have.

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1: Was that Selma unit going 25, 5, 10 South 5th?

0: indicated that vehicle, if you could send a patrol unit out to Lee and Southwest Street, please.
1: 21 against standby, we're tied up.
0: Example.
2: Ten 6 to 1 with that vehicle. 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
2: 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Victor 9140, looking John Victor 9140. Vehicle Mercedes.
0: So.
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0: 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Respond on operations 8.
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2: 1140, just 1014 out of Pennington, 59 down hall.
3: And should be the GM2. Oh, no, all the way down. Hey, do it again. I think it goes all the way to the second firewall to the back.
1: Edward, David, Mary, Ocean, Nora, David, Sam, first name Rayford, Robert, Adam, Edward, Frank, Hood.
3: From the green wall all the way to the back of the building.
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1: If you would get and start rotation at that location. 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
0: 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I'm on scene.
1: Hi.
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Respond on operations 4.

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Fire test for paging. 2375, Thanksgiving Fire Road, cross of NC Highway 40. Harrell Road.

high level first responders, Delta, unconscious person, Pine Valley Parkway, and US Highway 70 East. Respond as 5.

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Can you show me out with a male subject slumped over in a vehicle on Highway 70 and Pine Valley Parkway?

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Chorus Holder Fire, Brush Fire, 12,689 Block Road, cross of NC Highway 231 and Will Road. Respond on operations 4.

0: You've only got one light in here. 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
1: Number 2206, your status?
0: For outside lights. 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

0: 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Okay, for D&E, go to electrical room 1308. 1308 is going to be in that main hallway in the, as soon as you go into the D section.
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0: 450 version, AC, correction, 860 block of Black Creek Road, 860 block of Black Creek Road. It's going to be a white male, approximately 40-year-old, wearing a green shirt, jeans, same as black hair and a beard. Last seen walking away from town in another people's yard.
1: Some switches on or something. 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

0: doing some kind of test. What was y'all's name?
1: The guy here from Barney, contractor. We're still here at 1308 in D6.
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2: King Edward Victor 7333. 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

0: I'm burning the network. 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
1: Okay.
0: Is that right?
2: Yeah, you have the radio.
0: I said one all I went off except for one of the eggs that discharged, one stayed on. I just came off. Just went off.
1: Button push now.
0: Okay, it's on. 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
1: One Austin, clear.
0: Tower guys, what are you calling?
1: ID caller number one ready. Repeat 324-522-37.
0: Tower, stay back. 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

0: Okay, when he gets done with these, don't come back in the building. Just keep walking down to your AV section.
1: Shannon's 20 from another status.
2: Central. Can I get Rebecca on 28?

0: Copy, Charlie.
1: Riverboat, 10:31 to 28. Michael has an insurance stop of 5:23. Yes. On all that being current plate should be.
2: So these panels are kind of cheap, actually. I ain't got no cheap. To bring that key up here.

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0: y'all word it, we wouldn't have any problems with radios.
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0: That's correct. 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
0: I'm down here at the bottom.

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0: Dental, we have a female respond as 1061 in reference to female search.
1: Divorce.

0: She's no longer there.
1: No, the incident didn't happen there. It's right here on down the road from it.
0: Damn it.
1: Office 3824.

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1: Central line. Seven Durham Street, 311. Civil, you're suspect. 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Actually, the wider the caller's hand.

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Showing back 1080 Charles.

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0: Can you have an officer get 121 reference a report they took last month about their OCA in the call notes?
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0: Sheriff's Officer, John Officer.
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0: I think we're going to hit the West Side Food Line. 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
1: 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Yeah, Hyundai Elantra.
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John Frank Robert. 805. 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

0: 1141. Number one hang up at the college at the Wilson building. There's no answer on call back.
1: Lincoln Charles Murray 4918, no read back at the cab, please.
0: Sure.

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Respond on operations 5.

Center. 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

0: reference the automatic crash on Palenza Road, did anybody take the cell phone or can you advise? We've got somebody calling about it now.
1: We made contact with the driver saying he had the cell phone on top of his car and it fell off as he was driving away and he was trying to locate it.
0: Simple. That's all.

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Fire alarm, high life hazard, 651 North O'Neill Street, number 102, cross of Georgetown Drive and Rosemary Street. 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

0: 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She's not at that residence.
1: Josh, call that tank. 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

0: No, sorry.
1: I'm good, Al.
0: Hunter Block Railroad Road. Crowd flat. Passenger car pulled up in property. Had a lot of farm equipment. Was looking around. That 28 he provided comes back to an address on Timothy.
2: Yeah. Route 103.

0: voice art. Mission from Craven County's callback. Requesting you to give them a 1041. I dispatched two calls. It's got the name and number in it.
1: 1041.

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1: Serious officers, as I was saying.
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544 North of Church Street. Referencing getting some belongings. 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A tennis. 10 minutes.

insurance holder, first responder. Charlie, allergic reaction. 57, Butterbean Court, Cross Street, Spring Tooth Drive. 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

0: Control 442. 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An ex-employee left a car there 2 years ago. 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
1: I've argued with someone.

0: and it shows out of Maryland on a 2025 Honda moped. It doesn't give any owner information or if it's been registered. Just the year and make and model.
1: I was going to see for a while.

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0: 26 under Anthony Jerome Boyette Jr., 1705 Richard Schulfer, showing two draws, signal 14, ID card only, same as on active probation, negative denied.
1: Ten 46 at 40 Dupont Lane, and on to back door activation.
0: Word Crown Vic to that subject at the Goldsboro. Lights are active, negative denounce.

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52 Durant Road. The call originated from Clinton. The grandma who is not on the scene was supposed to report her grandson missing. Possibly at this address in Dallas, a dead 18-year-old black male. Twelve 13, 4:40, 10:41, and cast.

看 V N 跟 I 车窗。对 ，It will draw slippers satellite cruising light session expired. That vehicle does not have valid insurance. Also, I have an inspection.

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1: Yeah.
0: RC1 for signature.
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0: 42. I'm going to have the trailer over here.
1: Suda 54.
0: Okay. Halfway.

0: Sutherland with JCS Service and a 25 with you out there. He's not far from you.
1: San Juan, I'm putting a pin in the cat nose now. Central, if you could run that.
2: Two, four, and KJR.
3: Yeah,

0: Öyle.
1: Jimmy en route to Clayton units that are on Kershaw Lane.
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1: Essential, we don't need a EMS unit. He just needs help getting into the house from a doctor's appointment.
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0: The wheels are different.
1: Wilsonville, Station 3. Charlie, allergic reaction. 140, North Chubb Ridge. 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
2: Just 10-14, all I have is feeding TMZ to get hospital property damage. Could be tonight, I'll take it. Be a gray passenger car and a gray Nissan Rogue. They're going to be at the new port of the main entrance at the hospital.
0: Okay,

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0: Steve Walks 5 is fine. Thank you, sir.

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0: 26. 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Me going across the road.
1: 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We had WC Verizon 170. What's wrong?
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2: 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Zero.
1: One is 3 SO. Who's the caller on that?
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1: .507, can y'all continue on? Everybody else can cancel. .503 tonight.

0: only. There was the 511 Kershaw line. Volkswagen with door tinted windows. Just didn't look at it. It given was controls column 02 or D as in David 2.
1: 10 4, did they advise what the complaint was about?
0: How much rain to call off the road?
1: 10 4, 1088 Market Street.
0: Sure.
1: Seven, three, three.
0: Yeah.

0: 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Can you shoot me back in Alpha 31 Drive? I'm right here from Indian Camp.
1: Table.
2: Seven, has she been evicted?
3: On Ellen's sitting in Griffin's driveway. Conduct a traffic complaint for me.

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1: Fill me out at 445, and I'll send another fire. 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
1: 10-4. My computer's frozen currently. 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
0: So. Also, this is a court civil matter.

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0: 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It's just going to have front edge. Airbags are also deployed.
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0: Says your star is time unknown, pressing for a smoke investigation area 141 Loopy Smith Road. 41 Loopy Smith Road. 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

0: 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Also, no discourse now.
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1: Good.
0: 9377. Robert A. Paul, 9377.
1: The servant, the neighbor calling saying there were two guys banging on the door about 12 o'clock.
0: Negative 29.
2: Negative.

0: already, so probably tonight.
1: So.
2: Yes, this is simple.
1: Forty-two, that's 1042. 2741 is 1042. A 2017 Ford Escape to a Tilton subject and a D subject at Warrenburg. And the U27 to your D subject, Crossy Act.
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1: Okay.
0: Megan Jenna to Lisa Ennis out of Clayton. Sean Act is negative 29. Richter is a Harrison in Classy Act is negative 9.
2: Press call 1.
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0: Sheriff's Office 2205. Are you happy with the original individual reference your call, or is this woman a separate call?
1: I'm not with the original individual. The other person's not here. There's a bunch of them.

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You clear north side from the other direction.

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0: those. 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
1: Seven, 10, 14.

0: Well, that means gentle. 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

0: 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It's going to be the panic register.
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2: Could you have a Smithfield officer? Reference. Well, let me know when you're ready for that address.
0: Twenty ten four.
2: 0 Lee Lincoln Edward Edward Street, apartment B as in boy. Attempted to locate a Samantha Deese, David, Edward, Edward, Sam, Edward.
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2: 704-728-7202.

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0: 5210 All Call, Bravo, MVA, Old Fairground Road, and Mount Pleasant Road. Respond.
1: Office 2100. And 21 only, assuming Garner PD, Corporal.
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1: Good.
0: This is EMS with that disturbance at Old Fairground Road and Mount Pleasant Road. Old Fairground Road, Mount Pleasant Road, it's going to be a disturbance for 1050.
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1: Go ahead.
0: What option was Fargo going to be on for Mount Pleasant, Old Fargo? Wouldn't make, thank you.
1: 10:30.
2: 11:30, good.
1: 15:14, I'm going to subject 10:12 at code 16 for the custody exchange.
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1: Yeah, the trooper around.

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1: 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And 10-275965844.

0: 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Subject's going to be standing by in a small RV. 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I'm going to be en route to the motor vehicle accident now.
1: Problem is on all the rest.

0: District 5 on EMS, calling, go ahead.
1: District 5, can you give me a vehicle description for the vehicle on Riley Road?
0: A tan RV, Class V. It's going to be a tan in color. Two elderly people. They said they were driving down the road and they think they slapped mirrors with a truck that's going by. 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
1: No, no, no. Central, it's important to you.
0: Four, set up.
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Charlie's Seizure, 408, Covered Bridge Road, cross of Queens Ferry Lane and Bobbitt Road. Respond on operations 5.

再说。Probably at 410 Bay Paisley Street, Reverend Hutch, right?

0: 11 West Railroad Street, Selma. Class E Charles, active, negative 29. Second, Matthew Lewis, out of 115 Cardinal Country Club Road, Selma. Class E Charles is signal current, negative 29.
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It's going to be a 10-year-old autistic kid trying to cut him off.

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1: Yes, ma'am.
0: You have to be on a query subject.
1: Well, 2111 off from 10A being right with 2111.
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2: Yeah.
1: Sheriff's Office 2501, your status?

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1: Yeah, on Ball Road and Tama. Give me a moped, no 28.
2: Yeah.
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0: On 04, send me to Gray House. There's some over there that's

0: 35. U96 Big Pine Road, 296 Big Pine Road. This house is vacant and the caller's neighbor advised there's people in a red truck. Resident.
1: Yeah, I got 2106.
0: Four.
1: 25-3, so all units stand up here.
0: 25-3, 10-4.
2: 1-1, 12-0, 4-5.
0: That's it.

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We'll be attempting to locate.

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0: 1082-4176. You have sent me business.
1: Yeah, well. Then.
2: I'm 12-10, go ahead.
1: I would keep the seat 64 Lyle Court. Caller's requesting an officer to stand by while getting a trailer. Caller's going to be in case needed.

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1: Seven East, just outside of Wayne County. Victor Charles, Victor 9242.
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1: Good.

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0: 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I'm showing it's inner 1075 out of California. It's also advising to contact the entering agency to confirm status. It's advising that the plate was found on a recovered vehicle. Do you want me to send a hit confirmation request?
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0: Is that for you? Hello, everyone. 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
1: Okay.
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0: Just 10:14, when somebody's clear, I've got a pending welfare check and file report.
2: Shelby 10-8, Charles Union, I'll be around.
0: 11:32.

for check is going to be on Keisha Harding in reference to some verbal abuse that occurred over the weekend by the activities assistant. The caller's requesting 1021.

0: Tom David Lincoln 7383 or Tom Jr. Lincoln 7383.
1: Three.
0: Ten, four.

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0: Therefore, just be advised, the vehicle tag that we are out with is going to be Tom David Lincoln 7383, if you will. Cancel that hit confirmation with California.

Sheriff's Office, 2106. This is fire department at that brush fire in the area of 2051 Jordan Aaron Road, 2051 Jordan Aaron Road. Reference some possible juveniles started the fire. You can respond code 1.

0: Central 17. Five 3 East 1st Street, Power 5, it's going to be kids in the neighborhood. He says they're throwing baseballs at the road signs and the signs of the neighborhood. Caller wants a TWO. He said he also has pictures.
1: Copy, I'll be on route.
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3: Moving to be out with South Carolina 28 of 217, Charles Adams Sam on a gray and color passenger vehicle, northbound I-95, right before exit 107.
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没上过，我先休息吧。70 near the prison eastbound lane, John Charles, X-ray 7062.

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0: Aboard 28 on a 2014 Chrysler 300 to a Heather Lewis. It is active. Registered owner is active. Negative 2 nines on both so far. So our 2017 Nissan Rogue to a Jason Boyd and a Kimberly Langston. It is active, negative 2 knots. Kimberly Langston, see Charles active, negative 2 knots.

0: 10-4, 10-55, do damage only on the zone. On 70 headed westbound, white Toyota Camry hit a deer.
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3: Yes, ma'am. You want me to hit this next round? So then, for that, I'll go through fucking.

0: name is DOB on the cab. You can check the temple located 27th, also check the 29th.
1: Hey, what was it? You said you're going to be out of South Carolina or North Carolina?